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0: life's not fair, but that is not bad. 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They said I'm laid back, I was born on a Sabbath. Aye Onipekun, you only have one heart. 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That life is vanity, it wastes all the months so we pay. He that labor without God laboreth in vain. So I took a step back, just turning 29. More research, kindness, but there's some more adura. Oh Lord, oh forgive all my haters. 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I relinquish my stance, how more I let go. Cause you shall do your neighbor
1: what?
0: No harm. 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

I'm in petit catch. 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

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More research, kindness, but there's so more adura. 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
1: Why? I am out your business, but I can kick it till you give your knowledge if you listen. Just grind until it's finished. Keep them out your business. They probably ain't gonna frisk me, so I sneak in with the blicking. 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Took her home and had a ball. Breakfast with the Tylenol. 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Make me sick, cause I'm a dog. Where's purse, cause he a hate himself, so he leave comments when he see the pics. 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I don't mean no harm, I'm trying to help. 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

Father, we give you praise in the name of the Lord Jesus Christ. Let me tell you how the principle works, beloved. Bible declares, one day with the Lord is in Peter now. One day with the Lord is as a thousand years with men. You get that now? One day, that's 24 hours, with the Lord is as a thousand years with men. All right. So when we speak, oh my goodness, So when we speak of a day, Kapawusa is likened unto a thousand years with men. There's an equivalent. So therefore, when God desires to do something, all right, that is 2 Peter 3, verse 8, thank you. But beloved, be not ignorant of this one thing, that one day is with the Lord as a thousand years, and a thousand years as one day. Now, what would take men a thousand years to accomplish? Guess what? For the Lord is just one day. It could be one day, 5 days, one day, 10 days, one day, 100 days. The point is this. There is a system in God where he can compress time for you to gain victory. Listen, if it takes 5 years, normal course for a process to go through, 10 years for you to go through promotion through 2-3 levels as a career accountant, banker, lawyer, career civil servant in your nation, it typically would take 3 steps and 10 years to move from grade 13 to grade 15, typically. Guess what? When the Lord is gracious to compress time, guess what? What would have taken you 10 years, 3 levels, will take you 3 years, boom, triple level. Oh, yeah, that's what it's called. Yeah. So I want us to believe the Lord for his favor upon our lives that is not fair, especially somebody who has been on the slow lane of life. I want you to believe the Lord to do something quick, swift, and rapid from this day. Oh, my word. Look at that. Today is what? The 9th day of the month of June, if I'm correct. Yes. I love the day. 09-06-26. Listen, Akaparusa is a play of the number 333. 09 and 06. And the number 3, Kapawusa, take it for all intents and purposes, speaks of power. It speaks of the triune God, in agreement of God the Father, God the Son, God the Holy Ghost. Number 3 speaks of resurrection, my God. 09 speaks of birthing. 3 times 3 is 9. 3 plus 3 plus 3 is 9. 06 is 3 times 2 is 6. 3 plus 3 is 6. I can go on and on. Makuperusi sekete. A play of the number of 3s today. On the 3rd day, he rose triumphantly. Can we engage the power of resurrection? In the same spirit that raised Christ from the dead, Romans 8:11, will be gone and dwells in you. He quickens your mortal body. Holy Ghost, quicken my joints and my ligaments. This power of resurrection, let it be activated and deployed over my mind, concerning my academics, my finances, my health, my God. I want just to stand against the spirit of death. I just saw darkness flash through my mind, now, and I know, let come against the spirit of death. Can you declare that the feet that brought you into 2026, by the mercy, by the grace of God, this same pair of feet would take you out of this year? Please pray very deliberately and intentionally. I believe I just picked up a stronger prayer point. Nothing dies in my hand, my God. No one dies around me. Those are not empty words. Wrap your faith around those words. Father, let that darkness that crossed my mind flash pass over somebody now. No death. No garment of sorrow comes upon any one member of this family of fire. Perusa said,

said, with long life, oh, his son is fast and shows his salvation, we shall live and not die to declare. In Ovanune said the works of the Lord. Father, we thank you, said Krokoto. Can we come against? Oh my God. Brakatu, brakatu, brakatu. I don't want to sound like a doozy prophet, but let's come against the spirit of death. I give you a scripture. Your life is hid with Christ in God. Colossians 3:2-3. My God, set your affection on things where? Above, not on things on the earth. Number three, for you are dead. And your life, what? Is hid with Christ in God. My God, I am dead and my life is hid with Christ in God. You can't kill a dead man. I'm dead to the self-life. I'm dead to the self-life. I'm crucified with Christ. Nevertheless, I live, yet not I, that live, but Christ and live in me. The life I live by the faith of the Son of the living God. Galatians 2:20-21. For many, many months in my journey with the Lord, was the prayer point the Lord kept me stayed on. For a long time, I kept on pushing, meditating that scripture, praying that scripture, and somewhere, somehow, a gusher came into my life. Can we pray it? I am crucified with Christ. Listen carefully. A dead man needs not to fear death. Dead to self, dead to pride, dead to greed, dead to covetousness, dead to desire of pursuing fame and popularity. Can you receive grace to die to the self-life? No wonder Apostle Paul understood the mystery of death to self, said in 1 Corinthians 15:31, that I die daily. That's not physical death. No, it's death to the self-life. Can we sentence the self-life? That life that desires to be on the pinnacle, desires to to rule and reign, desires to dominate, intimidate other people, rather than to serve and to be broken and to be humble, and declare a sentence to the death, to sentence to the self-life. Oh Lord, teach us the way of humility, the way of true greatness, the way up is down in your kingdom. Have you not said, humble yourself under the mighty hand of the Lord, and you'll exalt such a one in due season. Lord, as we humble ourselves on this altar, you exalt us supernaturally. Let there be liftings, supernatural liftings, for your sons and daughters across the nations. 1 Peter 5:6 is the scripture. Humble yourself, therefore, under the mighty hand of God, that he may exalt you in due time. Our theme of emphasis in the month of June is what? Oh, to learn to serve as Jesus served. He served to the point of death. He served as he began to wash the feet of his own disciples in John 13 and said, if he has done this for us, we are to do likewise one for another. Shall we receive the grace to take on the ministry of the towel? The ministry of the towel is the ministry of servant and servitude. That is the way to true greatness in the kingdom of God. The way up is down in the kingdom of God. Can we take the place of a true servant? I humble myself under the mighty hand of the Lord. I decrease that Jesus will increase in me. My God, I sense this. Father, we give you praise. We give you praise. I give you praise. In the name of Jesus. Wow, can you lift those hands and say, Lord, grace, grace, grace, grace, great grace, great grace, great grace. Wow. Great grace, great grace, great grace. Zechariah 4:6-7. Not by power, not by might, but by my spirit, says the Lord. That spirit is called the spirit of grace. Who art thou, O great mountain, before good heart? Put your name there, Zechariah 4:7. Who art thou, O great mountain? Mountain called cancer. Mountain called disease, called HIV, called tuberculosis. Name it, any disease that has a name. Ebola.

Carusa, headache, typhoid, carpal migraine, marrow, liver, kidney disease, heart disease, whatever you're called. Gastrointestinal disease, lung disease, whatever name you're called, mountain you come tumbling down by the shout of grace, not by power, not by mind, but by his spirit. Can you engage the Holy Ghost to pull down that mountain? Listen carefully. Don't be afraid. We cast the spirit of fear attempting to creep over somebody's life. You see, fear is very crippling. If you allow fear to get into your heart, it will cripple you, cripple your faith. Listen, Makupa, it has been said that fear knocked on the door and faith got up to open the door. When faith opened the door, there was nobody there. Why? Fear ran away. The antidote of fear is faith. Build strong faith. Declare, I believe, I receive. Wow. This is the victory that overcomes the world, even my faith. 1 John 5, verse 4. Whatever is born of God, overcomes the world. And this is the victory that overcomes the world, even my faith. Can you speak to your faith? It will not fail you. Jesus prophesied to Simon. Peter said, Simon, Simon, I perceive that Satan is about to sift you as a wheat. But guess what? I prayed for you that your faith will not fail you. Wow. Can you pray that your faith will not fail you? I have prayed for you that your faith will not fail you. So your prayer can fortify your faith. Listen carefully. I know that faith comes by hearing God's word, Romans 10:17, but there is a place where your prayer can fortify your faith. She said, Simon Peter, I have prayed for you that your faith will not fail you. Feel me. In spite of the economy that I live and operate in, my faith will not fail me. Luke 22, verse 32. Will you see that now? But I prayed for thee that thy faith will not fail. And when thou art converted, strengthen thy brethren. Did he say that if thou art converted? No. It says when. Listen, the when is guaranteed. Victory is guaranteed. Healing is guaranteed. Breakthrough is guaranteed. Lifting is guaranteed. Your marital destiny is secured. It's guaranteed. You're going to walk up the altar with your prince in shining armor. Yes, you are. Kapausa. You're going to carry your own babies. When, not if, is coming to pass. Can you declare, prophesy on Instagram, YouTube, Facebook, and all the social media platforms where you're connected? And can this too shall come to pass? That means this delay, panegodegosa, is coming to pass. This negative medical report you got recently, listen, is going to pass away like a vain thing. Let God, Romans 3:4, let God be true, every man a liar. Can you push that now over that negative situation in your life? My God, I choose to believe the report of the Lord, not the report of man. Whose report shall you believe? I believe the report of God's word. Listen, what you receive from the lawyer, the banker, be accounted by way of negative report. It's not the last report, it is a report. But the last word is the word of God. Can we superimpose God's word over every negative report somebody has received recently? Walk by faith and not by sight. And faith calls the things that be not as though they were. Akapa, I call my body healed, my mind sharp, my spirit vibrant. I call myself the blessed of the Lord. I'm loaded. I lack no good thing all the days of my life. The hand of the Lord is strong and mighty upon me. I declare and declare fresh oil upon the brow of my head. My cup runs over. Can you prophesy? I walk by faith, not by sight. 2 Corinthians 5 and 7. Decree and declare, you walk by faith and not by sight. Guess what? Faith calls the things that be not as though they were. That is the language of faith. Faith is a talker. Faith is a declarer. Can you declare, I am healed, I am whole? Faith is a declarer. Can you give a direction to your faith by declaring it? I will live long. I will live strong.

Live long, you live strong, because your life is hidden with Christ in God. As I say in Nigerian parlance, nothing do you. That means nothing has a hold on you. Praise God. Why? There's a top-notch seal over your life. Psalm 105 verse 15 is the scripture. Psalm 105:15 saying, touch not mine anointed and do my prophets know. Can we push Psalm 105:15? I just sense it's an element of warfare in today's session. So we are warring and we are winning. We are fighting and we are victorious. If you don't fight, you will not gain the victory. The Bible says in 1 Timothy 6:12, fight the good fight. Not an evil fight, it's a good fight. Lay hold on eternal life, whereunto thou also called and has professed. What a good profession amongst many witnesses. My goodness. Your word, or your mouth, is one of the greatest weapons God gave you. It's not just a piece to eat. No, it's also a weapon of war. Your mouth will take you into your God-ordained future, or your mouth may be used to destroy you, because death and life are in the power of the tongue. Proverbs 18:21, death and life. What do you choose? I choose life. Wow. I choose life. Can you choose life? I choose life. Not just life. Death. No, I choose life. Life to my heart. Life to my kidney, life to my pocket, life to my bank account, life to my spouse, my wife, my husband, my children. I speak life. Life, the works of my hand, and no kuzeko take it, but somebody speak life. Speak life to my bank account. Say brekete, brekete, brekete. Life all around me. No dead situation, no dead circumstances. I speak life. I speak life. Over my children, I speak life. Over GPA family globally, I speak life. Over Raji family, I speak life. Home global, I speak life. Jemai, I speak life. Over every expression of business and ministry, breath of my life, I speak life. Nothing is allowed to die. No one is allowed to die. My goodness, Father, we give you praise. We give you praise. Can you wave your hands in victory? Remember, this is the victory that overcomes the world. Even our faith, even our faith, even our faith. Your faith is world overcoming. Lord, we give you praise and glory in the name of the Lord Jesus Christ. Amen and a mighty amen. Beloved, we're still in that season where we are learning and growing in the school of kingdom service. I tell you, anybody who desires true greatness as a child of God hasn't desired a bad thing. But what the issue is, are we willing to go at it the God way? Or we're willing to go at it the worldly way? We see in the scriptures two brothers, James and John, approached Jesus on a particular day, and they were demanding that Jesus will make them lords, as it were, make them superstars in the kingdom of God. Mrs. Zebedee, their mother, said, I want my sons to sit on your left and on your right in glory, you know. But the issue wasn't so much of the desire being wrong as much as the pathway to achieving what they were asking. I was completely wrong. It was manipulative, typical of what we find in the system of the world today. As I say, dog eats dog. Somebody wants to climb up and thinks that the only way to climb up is by pulling down another. Oh, no. Listen carefully. The sky is wide. There's enough room for every bird to fly without having to hit each other. Do you hear me? There's enough space in the sky

for every star to shine without colluding one to another. So you don't need to go down for me to go up. As a matter of fact, when I work towards your going forward and you're going up, guess what? I'm going to go upward and forward very quickly. Listen to me. Look at this illustration. See two men standing back to back, all right? One is behind the back of the other. And the one who's behind, see the mental picture, is pushing the one in front to go forward. Listen carefully. With every step of that one pushing the colleague, the friend, the brother, the sister to go forward, guess what? What happens to him or her? He or she also goes forward. My goodness. So your forward movement is connected to you pushing me to go forward. Now, that won't take away any sense of jealousy when God lifts up a brother or a sister. Guess what? Because that lifting is a sign that I'm next on the line. As been said before, that when God blesses your neighbor, is indicative that God is in your neighborhood. Do you hear that? Oh, yeah. When God blesses or lifts somebody in your neighborhood, your neighbor, God is in your neighborhood. And that means you're close enough for God to do something like that. Wow. Can we, at this point in time, come against the spirit of jealousy? And every human being, we have that tendency. Believe me, man of God, yours truly, I have that tendency. We all do. It's a public enemy number one. We need to fight against all the days of our lives. You may pretend not to have it. You may smile and claim that you're all of that. The truth is that there's something in our flesh we are battling against. Yeah, kaparusi seketekete, zegrota neke, brokata, brakata. Can we come against that spirit that has the tendency to be envious and jealous when somebody else is being promoted, being lifted, being celebrated? Oh my God. Father, deliver me from the spirit of jealousy. That means you have to learn to rejoice with them that rejoice. One way to keep your way on this path where you are free from the tendency to be jealous and malicious and envious is to deliberately celebrate those that God is lifting. Celebrate them sincerely. Rejoice with them sincerely. Don't be bitter. Don't be jealous. Don't be envious. Rather celebrate them as though you're the one who got promoted on the job. Hello, skete banoko sisekete. Although it was you who got married 3 months ago when you're the best man or the chief bridesmaid, celebrate with that person. My God, guess what? Yours is closer. I declare my breakthrough. My breakthrough is around the corner. And my breakthrough. My breakthrough is around the corner. Zenono. Father, we thank you. Thank you, Lord, for delivering me from the spirit of jealousy. The tendency of it. It's laid to the root. Must be Matthew 3:10-11. The axe is laid to the root of a tree. And whatever our God has not planted, it shall be rooted out. Wow. Can you lay that axe, the axe of the word, the axe of the soul, of the spirit, of your life? Kapamusa. Anything at the foundation that can be troubling. Ekapa. Bible talks about the root of bitterness springing forth, defile many. In Hebrew 12, Kapausi Sekete, we caught the root of bitterness. Kipapa Sese, root. Eke, the axe is laid to the root. Oh Lord, let your axe be laid to my roots, my foundation. The axe of the word be laid to my root, everything not planted. And I give you access. Keep it to secret. Is there pride? Is there jealousy? Is there malice? Is there envy? Is there greed? Any works of the flesh, Lord, let your acts be laid to the root. In the name of the Lord Jesus Christ. Amen. Amen. This scripture, Hebrews 12, 14 and 15, were two scriptures that really jumped at me yesterday at the moment of my study, meditation, and prayer. And I want us to push this. These two verses are quite, I won't say troubling, but

heart-wrenching, if that's a better word. All right, Hebrews 12, 14 and 15, please begin to get your communion element ready. We're gradually racing to the hour, the moment where we'll break bread as a family, receive strength, receive nourishment from the body of Jesus and from the blood of Jesus. Glory to God. Look at this very powerful scripture, life-changing, I dare say. Hebrews 12, 14 and 15, full of peace, with all men. Here's the companion, and holiness. And holiness, without which no man shall see the Lord. Looking diligently, lest any man fail of the grace of God. And we prayed about the grace of God a moment ago. Paul said, I am what I am by the grace of God. So as powerful as the grace of God is, we're saved by God's grace, Ephesians 2, 8 to 9. But guess what? The possibility exists, that one could fail on the grace of God. All right? It's like I said, this is heart-wrenching, this reality, that though I'm born again by the grace of God, and the possibility exists that one can fail the grace of God. Very, very, very heart-wrenching. All right? So never say never. All right? Lest any root, see that now, of bitterness springing up trouble you, and thereby many be defiled. Beloved, I don't know how to explain this to us, but the root of bitterness is very contaminating. And I want to speak to somebody out there, perhaps you're there now or in the future. This is one spirit we all need to wrestle against, not to allow to creep into our hearts. When people become bitter, either out of unforgiveness, out of whatever it is, they become bitter. Like cancer, it's get a hold on one's heart and begins to spread like wildfire. Bitterness will squeeze out your faith life. Bitterness will squeeze out your joy. Bitterness will tamper negatively with your prayer life. I can go on and on and on. Once bitterness kicks in, you're telling God out of the door, because God will not stand an atmosphere of bitterness. Jealousy can lead to that. Envy can lead to that. Malice can lead to that. Whatever is the occasion, listen carefully. A snare is actually, it's a trap, if that makes sense. It's a snare. And these sins I mentioned now, the sins that are not usually very obvious to the outward, or as they say, to the optics, they're usually hidden and concealed as far as the natural eyes are concerned, but they do more harm than the sin that are more obvious and public. Praise God. So if there's any reason that you've allowed bitterness to creep into your heart, to fester your faith, corrupt your belief system, you begin to see people from a very skewed negative perspective. Somebody walks into the room and your heart begins to race and beat. Bitterness. So I want us to just let go, let God. If there's any area you are hurt, they call it church hurt, you know, your pastor did something, your service team leader member did something to you, you left church for 3 months, 6 months, 1 year. What began with 3 days, taking your time to cool off, has ended up to be 3 months, now almost a year. You're running around like a rat all over the place. It's dangerous. Can we ask the Lord for mercy? Somebody seems to have been caught in the root of bitterness that is corrupting. And this also is

one thing that opens up sickness and myriads of all kinds of things, depression, high blood pressure, hypertension. It's called the root of bitterness. You may not admit you may have it, but be sincere. Father, Lord, if there be any area at all in my heart, my life, allow this evil seed to land in my heart, to begin to corrupt my heart. I repent. Have you not said that the axe is laid to the root? May the axe of your word to my root, to my root, to my root, to the very place where I've been corrupted, the thought realm, seek a part of emotions and psyche, to the root, to my foundation. Lord, I give it. Now lift your hand and say, I am free, I am liberated, I'm emancipated. Wow. Now we're going to partake of the table of covenant as a sign of those who have been liberated from all manner of sins, but in particular today, from the root of bitterness, in the name of Jesus. Pick up your communion element as I have in my hand. Let us pray together. Our time is pretty much on its way. Everybody, wherever you are upon the face of this earth, declare the Heavenly Father, in the name of Jesus, I come to you just as I am. I open the door of my heart as I invite you, Jesus, be my Lord and my Savior. Forgive me all of my sins. With my heart, I believe unto righteousness. With my mouth, I confess unto salvation. I am blood washed, blood bought, child of the living God. Lord Jesus, this hour, as I partake of this miracle meal, I pray the many blessings contained in this miracle meal is delivered maximally, optimally into my body, my spirit, my soul, in the name of Jesus. Amen and amen. Father, we pray your blessing upon this miracle meal as we eat in faith. In Jesus' name, amen. Peace break in honor of Jesus. Remember, by his stripes, we were healed, we are healed. Amen. Amen. Lift your cup, dearly beloved. Whatever you have, the Lord will honor our faith. Water, juice, whatever it is, the Lord honor our faith. Also, when I see the blood, I will pass over. And I will toast to a new day. Let your blood speak victory. Healing to us, we receive refreshing from the crown of my head to the my toes. In the name of the Father, the Son, and the Holy Spirit. In Jesus' name. Amen. Please drink. Glory to God. Oh, somebody give him praise. Our God is a good God. Gracious. Gracious. Hallelujah. Very shortly, we'll jump to our devotion. Today is June 9th, and the theme today is serving with grace and resilience. Serving with grace and resilience. Oh, before we jump there, let me give the moment to you to honor the Lord with your gift of love. It's a good thing to do as part of our prayer protocol. A man called Cornelius in Acts 10 did both. He prayed and he gave offering, and both rose to God as a memorial. So our prayer is also good with our giving, which is part of our worship. Hallelujah. Worship is not complete without a sacrifice on the altar. Praise God. When God asked Abraham to bring Isaac to Mount Moriah, he said, bring Isaac to Mount Moriah, that there you will worship me. No music, no keyboard, no guitar, no horns, just sacrifice. So on the screen are ways and means for you to love on the Lord or to express your love for the Lord. I'm sure in America, can you through Zelle? The email of choice is right there. You're in Canada, where I'm currently situated. You can give through Interact. If you are in the United Kingdom or in Southern Africa,

0: place the account information is on the screen and the subcode or the branch code. Hallelujah. For family in Nigeria who are connected through our 30 very powerful terrestrial stations, let me give you one of the account information. This would be Guarantee Trust Bank 023-720-7112. Give big, give cheerfully, give cheerfully, give willingly. You are under no compulsion whatsoever. Nobody's trying to manipulate you. Ask the Lord, what will you have me give you? And go ahead and do the needful. Father, thank you. Let me just speak wherever your seeds and your gift of love. Father, thank you for friends and family across the nations that honor you today by and through the numerous giftings and gifts across the nation. Let this rise up to you as a sweet smelling savour. Return back to your people a wonderful harvest, plenty of money as a harvest, but also over beyond what money can buy. Money's release the things that money cannot buy in the name of Jesus. Father, we give you praise and glory. Do cheerfully, joyfully. In Jesus' name, we have prayed. Amen and amen. Thank you all for honoring the Lord, and thank you for serving as ears and hands to continue to strengthen my hand and the hand of GPPA to go to cities and nations carrying the touch of revival. And that I want to remind you, we are hosting Reha CC Canada 26 this year. In what is called a global virtual conference. That means from the comfort of your homes all over the world, China, India, you can be a part of that conference by simply logging on to my various social media accounts, in particular two of them, Facebook, Apostle Goodheart TV, and then also, YouTube, Apostle Goodheart TV, and Facebook, Apostle Goodheart Equipment. You need to register. Not that you're going to pay anything. It's a free registration. And when you do register...
1: Guided by a shared purpose and a spirit of collaboration, Emory University students push each other to think creatively and work cooperatively.

0: If you're within the first 200 people to register, you will receive a free copy of my book. It will bless you, all right? E-copy will get you. But secondly, it will afford you access to a private Zoom ministration so you can have FaceTime with me after the conference virtually, all right? So that is what I think is well worth doing. And it's free of charge. So register. It won't take you 1 or 2 minutes to register. You get a free book, or not very free, it's a gift from me, love gift from me, but also I think equally exciting that you get a private Zoom link where you can connect with me once the conference is over. We'll have FaceTime together to pray in partition and all of that in real time. So this is quite normal. I've not seen this done like this anywhere, honestly. Just came to me to do it this year differently. So, but the conference is a blast. I can tell you already, as a word the Lord put upon my heart to release to the nations, that is time to joy. Yeah. You know, we've been saying joyous month of June, or joyous June. Yeah. So a prophetic word is coming to the nations on the 20th of June 2026 that pertains to joy. You don't want to miss that. So please go now. Register, scan the code, register right now. Alrighty, wherever you are in my village in Oko, register. In Afghanistan, in China, register now. Praise God. Tell your neighbor, register. Get to better. Don't miss this exciting and fun-filled conference that is around the corner. Thank you for doing just that. The Lord bless and honor you. Alright, we're going to go to the devotion, but before that, I want to invite as many people who perhaps give their lives to the Lord Jesus Christ. You said yes to Jesus as we prayed before the communion. I again have a gift for you, and we'd love to stand in prayer with you and for you. So please send me three things: your name, your email address, and telephone number, and I will do my best with my team to send you a gift and also stay in touch with you by way of praying for you. Praise God. What do you send again? Your name, email address, telephone number. How do you send that? Where do you send that? Send to my email address. What is that? ApostleGoodheart@gmail.com. 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ApostleGoodheart@gmail.com. Praise God. The Lord bless you and honor you. I look forward to receiving your information, and then we'll get in touch with you. I'm going to pray. We'll share the benediction, and then we will run along into our day or night, as the case may be. Oh, Father, we take cover under the blood of Jesus. We are so grateful for the privilege to gather at your feet to pray as a family. We soak our lives in the blood, the territories you give us in the realm of the Spirit. My Father, by your mercy and grace, no counterattack, forward ever, backward never, up one ever, down one never. Thank you for the beginning of a great season in our lives. From this ninth day, nine speaks of birthing, speaks of the power of the Holy Ghost, the power of resurrection, nine gift of the Spirit, nine fruit of the Spirit. Let them be activated in our life today in the name of Jesus Christ. Father, thank you for healings and miracles wrought. They are secure, for whatever you do abides forever. We'll give you praise and the glory. In Jesus' name, we'll give him thanks. Amen and amen. Love you all big time. Don't forget, Jesus is still the Lord. And don't forget, revival is here again, and revival is here to stay. We'll share the grace together, the grace of fellowship, but please don't go anywhere. Stay with me, hang tight, till we get through this very beautiful devotion, Serving with Grace and Resilience. Shall we share the grace together? 1, 2, 3, go. May the grace of the Lord Jesus Christ, the love of God, and the sweet fellowship of the Holy Spirit rest and abide with us now and forevermore. And surely God's goodness and his mercy shall follow us all the days of our life. We will dwell in the house of the Lord forever and ever and ever. Amen. God bless you all, and please share this link with your friends and family. You can go back and play back on YouTube or
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0: 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Love you much.
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1: Our children at home, let the state government and the federal government do their best for them to release these children.
2: As mothers, we should cry out to the world to know the pain, the agony that we're going through.
0: The Deputy Speaker of the House of Representatives of the House of Assembly, Abdullahi Askira, asked the people to exercise patience as government works on the rescue of the students.

Now to Oyo State, the government has demolished the house where the sister of the former Minister of Power, Adebayo Adelabu, and her two children were kept by kidnappers in the Lakun community in Ibadan, the state's capital. The demolition was carried out on Monday by officials of the Oyo State Ministry of Public Works and Transportation, accompanied by operatives of the Nigeria Police Force. Meanwhile, the Oyo State Police Command has alleged that one of the personal assistants to a family member of former Minister of Power, Adebayo Adelabu, conspired with the abductors of his sister and her two sons. And this was revealed by the public relations officer of the command, Olayinka Anyolade,

0: was due. After his arrest and the interrogation, he continued to cooperate with the operatives, which led to arrest of another conspirator called Dari, popularly called Solution in Ibadan. The two of them operated and they explained how the operation was carried out. So they began the operations around mid about this month.
1: And leaders of the Labour Congress, the Nigeria Labour Congress, NLC, and the Trade Union Congress of Nigeria, TUC, have threatened to embark on an industrial action if the worsening wave of terrorism, banditry, and kidnappings across the country continues unabated. The Labour Centres issues the warning. The Labour Centres, rather, issued the warning during a joint media briefing on the sidelines of the ongoing International Labour Congress in Geneva, Switzerland. The Labour leaders also dismissed claims by some state governors that negotiators were ongoing with workers on a proposed 100,000 naira minimum wage, insisting that such assertions did not reflect the current realities of discussions on workers' welfare. In other stories, the federal government has processed payments exceeding 700 billion naira in verified obligations owed to local contractors over the past few months. It includes 436.6 billion naira disbursed in May alone as part of efforts to clear long-standing debts and boost economic activity. The Federal Ministry of Finance disclosed this in a statement issued on Monday by its Director of Information and Public Relations, Ife Ovuakbore. And supporters of the David Mark-led National Working Committee of the African Democratic Congress, ADC, on Monday occupied of the Federal High Court in Abuja, urging the judiciary not to allow itself to be used to stifle opposition parties in Nigeria. The protests come as the ongoing legal battle between the ADC National Working Committee, led by Nafiu Bala Gumbi, and that is headed by Senator David Mark. The demonstrators alleged that the matter, which the Supreme Court referred back to the Federal High Court, is a ploy to distract the opposition political party. And former Ogun Central Senator and daughter of former President Olusegun Obasanjo, Senator Yabo Obasanjo,

has resigned her membership of the All Progressives Congress. She cited persistent disrespect, rejection, and unfair treatment by the party's leadership in Ogun State for her action. Obasanjo, who recently contested the party's governorship ticket in the state, announced her resignation in a letter addressed to the Ogun APC chairman, Chief Yemi Sanusi. The West African Examinations Council, WAEC, says a fatal road accident and security challenges were responsible for the delayed conduct of some papers in the ongoing 2026 West African Senior School Certificate Examination, WASE. In a statement on Monday, WAEC said three officials transporting sensitive examination materials lost their lives in an accident on June 3rd, disrupting the distribution of materials to some centers. The council also cited late candidate registration, logistical difficulties, and security concerns, including protests over abducted school children, as factors that affected examination schedules. This news broadcast is reaching you from Silverbird's Rhythm 93.7 FM. Still to come, Iran suspends missile attack on Israel, plus sport and other stories. Stay with us.

0: Although no case of Ebola has been reported in Nigeria, we must remain observant following the outbreak of the disease in Central Africa. Ebola is a serious illness that can spread through direct contact with the bodily fluids of an infected person. While there's no cause for panic, this is the time to stay alert. 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
1: Welcome back. On the foreign scene, Iran's top military command center, central headquarters, has announced that it will stop missile strikes against Israel. It, however, warned that it will carry out severe response if Israel continues striking southern Lebanon. It comes after U.S. President Donald Trump told Iran and Israel to stop shooting after the countries attacked each other for the first time since the April ceasefire. In a later post, Trump said Israel and Iran were looking to do an immediate ceasefire. Israel carried out airstrikes in western and central Iran after Iran fired missiles at Israel in response to the airstrikes in Beirut, Lebanon. And the death toll from a 7.8 magnitude earthquake in the Philippines has risen to 32. The quake struck off the coast of General Santos City in Mindanao, the Philippines' main southern island. More than 100 people have also been injured in the quake, and videos and images showed buildings collapsing and landslides have been recorded in some areas. And to sports, Jose Mourinho is said to be confirmed as Real Madrid's new head coach after Florentino Perez was re-elected as the club's president until 2030. Mourinho signed a three-year deal last month to become head coach of Real, but his contract would only be valid if Perez retained his role. The 79-year-old, who obtained 65% of the vote, has been in office since 2009 and announced the election during an extraordinary news conference last month. Denmark's national team doctor Morten Børsen says Christian Eriksen is in good spirits following his collapse against Ukraine and is expected to be discharged from hospital soon. The game in Odense was stopped on 65 minutes when he collapsed and was later abandoned shortly after, with the 34-year-old able to walk from the field after regaining consciousness. The former Manchester United, Tottenham and Brentford midfielder was fitted with an implantable cardioverter defibrillator after suffering a cardiac arrest during a Euro 2020 match against Finland in 2021. To end the news,

0: News, a recap of the major headlines. Bandits have kidnapped 50 elders while on a while on a reconciliation mission in Zamfara State. NLC and TUC have threatened industrial action over worsening insecurity in Nigeria. You also heard that the federal government has paid over 700 billion naira owed local contractors. And that was the news. It was edited by Mustafa Issa and produced by Manasseh Musa. Many thanks for listening. I'm David Chiedu.
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shit through the grapevine. Funny thing about your problems, they ain't mine. Staying up through the late night. 20 seconds to game time. 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Time crossing these state lines. Working hard through the late nights. 20 seconds to game time.

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3: All right, fantastic day to you. Welcome to Tuesday edition of Sport of Rhythm Sport, and definitely you know how we do it here. It's really going to be highly interesting. It's so much fun to go with it. I'm not alone in the studio. I've got my main man, Olusoji Charles, joining us right now.
4: Good morning, blessing.
3: Yeah, and Mike are pressing the right buttons. Two Man U fans versus one Chelsea fan. Right now, let's just go straight to the main business of the day, and we're starting with wrestling, as Nigeria's wrestling team has actually arrived in Brazzaville, Republic of Congo, ahead of the 2026 Central African Wrestling Championship, which will feature senior and under-17 athletes competing in freestyle, Greco, woman and women's wrestling events. The Nigeria delegation touchdown in Congolese capital on Sunday in preparation for the start of the competition, which actually started on Monday. Representing Nigeria at the championship are Andrew Wunyiko Rikie in the 53 kg women's wrestling category. Then Priscilla Ashbourne in the 45 kg women's wrestling division, and Terry Godfrey in the 65 kg freestyle event. It will be accompanied by Coach Kinkuro Onye Brakemi and Abigail Ibrahim, Assistant Secretary of the Nigeria Wrestling Federation. Soji, awesome one for this federation. Don't forget they went for a world ranking tournament in Mongolia last week. Back to back, they are here again in Congo right now.
4: Yeah, when you talk about the wrestling federation, you can always give them their flowers. Anything less than 7/10, then it's not a good one. 7/10 for me is considered average, because these guys have always been doing very, very well. It's so sad that they are not getting the recognition they should. But when it comes about racking medals, winning trophies, gaining laurels, giving us that recognition and that platform of acceptance or recognition in terms of sports across the world, wrestling is one. This is our forte. You just started pronouncing the name. It gives me this nostalgic feeling that I've missed the South, because it's always, when you talk about wrestling, it's always comprises the Port Harcourt, the Bayelsa, and the Delta, and the Edos. Always those one or two from the West. This is where you get the large number of athletes that do perform very, very well. I expect them to do very well. Anything less than winning the coming first, for me, I will not consider that this thing a success, because our wrestling federation has come this far, and these girls have been doing so far.
3: All right, British Nigerian heavyweight boxer Anthony Joshua has actually declared he would be fully open to fight fellow British Nigerian Moses Itauma once he has navigated his next two bouts. And speaking in an interview we watched them late on Monday, the two-time world heavyweight champion was asked directly whether he would be prepared to face the 21-year-old Itauma, widely regarded as their apparent to the heavyweight throne. Joshua takes on Albanian boxer this next month, July 25, in Jeddah. Now, for you, Soji, we know Anthony Joshua is 35. Itauma is 21. This is going to really be an interesting one. Youth versus experience.
4: Yes, youth versus experience. Whether you like it or not, age comes in. But there's one key area. I'm not taking anything from Itauma.

0: Joshua has seen it all. He's been there, he's done that. I'm not sure Etama has really gotten a lot of fight. What I mean, a lot of fight. He has not met men that are brutal in that division. Men that has hitting his chin or has taken his neck down the gutter. So Joshua has seen it all. So I know if Joshua has to meet Etama, it's going to be a strong one. Perhaps at the end of the day, experience might just come ahead than youth, but you can never say. For me, it's two British Nigerians meeting. So at the end of the day, Nigerians are turning to two. Etama has an impressive record of 14-0 knockout, but be that as it may, Joshua might just get the edge. But before we run ahead of ourselves, let's see Joshua navigate his two fights. Once that is done, then there's a certainty that fight might see the light of day.
1: All right, if you actually missed the massive one, just don't forget that we are in the NBA Finals right now. And we could authoritatively tell you that early hours of today, I'm here to catch some sleep. San Antonio Spurs had to bounce back, making it 2-1 in the series right now. Game 3 actually went to San Antonio Spurs, 115 points to New York Knicks, 111 points. At least they're bouncing back. And here, actually, let's tell you right now that they had to go away to nick this one. 2-1 in the series, waiting for game 4 as it is. I'm so glad that this actually happened the way it did, because I was thinking it was going to be a one-sided thing. And now, Soji, let's now quickly go to...
0: But don't forget, our particular guy was instrumental, Victor.
1: Oh, so okay. You actually watched the game? You kept video too?
0: Yes, I did. Basketball is another game I love. I love it.
1: I never used to. So let's talk about it, of running them through it. You saw it already.
0: Yes.
1: You know, the first
0: yes. You know, yesterday I said that him playing a part in their game that mm-hmm. he lost would have had an edge. But this is a man that has a strong mental resilience. He bounced back. He didn't allow that to affect him. And he did very, very well. He was instrumental. For me, I see them winning the 7th series. There's something about him. Right now, the universe favors him. The guy is one unstoppable force. And everybody knows, if they win that now, he might just be one for the contender of the season most MVP player. So at the end of the day, he deserves it. He's playing very, very well. He's putting the point. He's grinding it. And for me, he's a jolly good fellow. He just loves to win. He has the DNA of late Kobe Bryant.
1: Awesome. And right now, let's just go straight to football. We're going to suggest favorite area, the Garden City. And right now, Edo Queens actually produced a commanding performance to secure the first victory of the 2026 Nigerian Women's Football League and Premiership Super 6 Finals, defeating FC Robo Queens 4-1 on match day 2 in Port Harcourt. Elsewhere, my home girls, Abia Angels, actually recorded a historic first ever Super 6 victory with a hard-fought 1-0 win over host Rivers Angels. Sorry, Soji. Nasara Maisons maintained their perfect start to the tournament with a dramatic 2-1 comeback victory over Bayelsa Queens. And as it is right now, we heard that with the team separated by only a handful of points and several matches still to be played, the race for the 2026 WNWFL Premiership title remains wide open. The coming rounds promises more twists and intense competition as club battle for domestic supremacy.
0: I'm not really surprised. I was here. I said yes, they took it to River State. I'm happy. Whether it's going to be a good in disguise or it's going to open a Pandora's box for the Rivers Angel, I don't know. But right now there were two teams I was happy, Nasarawa Amazons and Abia Angels. And if you watch now, two games so far, they are the ones surprising leaders on the billboard. Yeah. So I'm happy. We don't know how it's going to turn out, but I'm not surprised about the way Rivers United are playing. The only people that I expect them to pull through, they are one of the contenders and challengers, is Edo Queens. At the end of the day, they might just nick themselves through. But kudos to Abia Angels. Like I said, I want to support Abia Angels. I like that. For once, let me and you be on the same table.
1: All right, I'm still sticking with women's football. Comoros have to book a second round showdown with Nigeria Super Falcons in the qualifiers for the women's football event of the 2028 Olympic Games after another emphatic victory over Sudan. The Islanders, as we love to call them, completed a remarkable 32-0 aggregate triumph over Sudan following a 13-0 win in the second leg of

0: first ever encounter, Comoros had already put one foot into the next stage after recording a staggering 17-0 victory in the first leg. This is huge. This is a massive statement being made by Comoros.
1: I love that. This is where we say utter and ruthless dominance. Once you know you are better than a team, go out there and finish them. Just like the way we do in Mortal Kombat. Finish them. Comoros knew Sudan was not a match for them. 13-0. They've spelt the name. I'm trying to see whether they added their nickname plus the name of the country.
0: They did.
1: All of them
0: they did.
1: Still exceeded.
0: The full stop.
1: All of them did not reach 30. So it shows you that yes, we don't know how the match went, but it just shows you that from the 180 minutes, it was just only one team. I'm not sure if South Sudan even crossed their half or they had a good shot at goal. But 13-0 tells you a ruthless dominance. Nigeria Super Falcons is going to meet them. This is a step. I'm not saying Comoros is going to give us an issue. I'm not underwriting them. But if we know we need to beat these people, let's beat them. So what happened to Senegal? Senegal is not a team in terms of female football that is supposed to rival us. But we were struggling in the first game. Even though the second game, we did very well. But for me, if we need to eat a team, let us eat them completely. No need eating a little and keeping the rest.
0: All right, and still sticking with men's football, we've talked about Super Falcons, next Olympic Games qualifier opponent, and right now, straight to our own main home girls. Always very dominant, anytime, any day. They had a fantastic second half performance to earn them a 3-0 victory over the Teranga Lionesses of Senegal, and this actually means they have secured a back-to-back wins against the Teranga Lionesses in Ekene. They did the first one 2-1 on Friday. A lot of us criticized them that weren't happy with the results. They came out bullish on Monday and they gave us actually what to cheer about. Saji, these girls, anytime, any day, awesome.
1: Yeah, good one. Nice one. I'm one person that had my skepticism regarding Justin Madugu. But as the girls keep playing, grinding our results, winning, it reminds me that he might not be a fantastic person. He might not be the kind of coach all of us expecting, like the former coach of Super Falcons that we still remember, Wardrum. But this guy, Jose Madugo, really learns from him, and he's really grinding at his results. He's just taking it one game at a time. Now, I know our next stop is against Comoros. If we win that, we are sure setting up the 2028 Olympics that is coming up. Nigeria is already qualified for there. After that, we now have to start thinking of the upcoming World Cup games and everything. So for me, I'm happy for him. I'm happy for what he's doing. And he still retained Asisha Toshola and she bagged the goal. So that has to tell you that as much as he's blooding in youths, he's mixing them with experience. She might not have that strength anymore, but he knows how to manage her game time. And at the end of the day, the result paid off. 5-1, an aggregate score. Shows our dominance over the Teranga Lioness.
0: Why is it that the NFF keep making Super Falcons look or feel like the second fiddle? We talked about the jersey, don't forget. Now, which one is closer? Is it when your national female team is playing at home, they are supposed to wear the jersey, or the way they had to ship it to England, where we had the Unity Cup and these guys had to enjoy the new jerseys? From there, they played in Warsaw, Poland, against them, the national team, had that same jersey won. Within the same period, we know come tomorrow, Wednesday, when they go of the Super Eagles of Nigeria, when they go up against Portugal, they are donning that jersey. Don't you think this particular kind of treatment would affect the Super Falcons psychologically?
1: I think it does. I think there's a lot of papers under the crack, and these things have been said, but right now it's been said silently. When we are on air, we are very, very careful with the words we use, but I'll just have to just play with it lightly. What kind of action they are pretending is showing this gender bias. I hate saying it, but it is, because when the Super Eagles plays, you notice mm-hmm. the kind of attention and the kind of efficiency towards the team. Yes. When it comes to the Super Falcons, there's a way it does that. And we said it yesterday, so sad that if you want to juxtapose between the male and the female counterpart in terms of making us proud in all areas of sport, the female has been doing very, very well. The

0: Bay Area, the Mail has been trying so far is Eric Charlton. But at the end of the day, you can't compare, because even the Super Falcons has won things in recent time and has against us. Fortunately, they might be qualifying for the next World Cup, for FIBA World Cup, which we didn't go our own. Now the world saw it that Nigeria is surely missed. We are not regretting. We should be in this World Cup. Another day, another time, we'll talk about this might be the worst World Cup I've ever watched. This is another tough another day, but it's so sad that our guests are not being given the same treatment. There should be equality, there should be uniformity, there should be inclusion of all genders and sexes in this thing. But when it comes to the female, I think there's a little bit of bias. So I'm just being very, very careful. But it's obvious and it's evident and it's beginning to show the light of day. I hope this thing does not create a very big rift. But I know players within themselves, they talk and I joke about this thing, and they just expect our NFF to do better.
1: All right, and right now, let's just tell you that Fulham midfielder Alex Iwobi is in high spirits ahead of the landmark 100th appearance for Nigeria. Iwobi is set to reach the significant milestone when he takes to the pitch for the Super Eagles in Wednesday's international friendly against Portugal. The 29-year-old will become one of the few players to earn 100 caps for Nigeria, underlining his importance to the national team since making his debut in 2015. Awesome, and age is still on his side, meaning that he may still go as far as 120.
0: Yes, he may still go. I know the only people that are 100 are just three people: Vincent Ima, Joseph Yobar, Ahmed Musa. The way Felix Iwobi is playing, he might surpass Ahmed Musa. Then he has to fight to surpass that of Yoba and Vincent Ima. But truth be told, like they say, you age, you play better when you age. And Alex Iwobi, maybe when he started, we expected a lot, which he didn't give. But the last 2-3 years, this guy has been consistent. Mm-hmm. He's been playing some consistent football. He's been enjoying himself. He's been the best of form. Good thing is that he'll be part of the Portugal game. Yes, we've been talking about the midfield trio of Bruno Fernandes, João Neves, and Vitinha for tomorrow's game. But also, we have ours, because in that game, you'll be having Alex Iwobi, you'll be with Fred Ndidi. We don't know if he's going to be playing with Onyeka, he's going to be playing with Rafael Onyedika, but whatever it is, I just want to see what formation and what players will be done in the shirt tomorrow. As much as it's a friendly, but this is a serious grade A friendly, because for the players, like you said, it's going to be in their CV. A team Ronaldo, just when he was about to leave the stage, Super Eagles nicked one. The African team, it's very hard. Yeah, an African team. The closest that almost wanted to cross his cap was Ghana in 2022, but that didn't happen. So we have a chance. And for me, it's bad. I just want us to win it, to make a statement. Yes, we flopped. We are not going to the World Cup. But be that as it may, we have what it takes to hurt this team. The world might just regret why they didn't give us an opportunity.
1: They didn't give you the opportunity, or your boys did not nick it?
0: No, bless him, we messed up, no doubt. We didn't do well on the pitch, but there we are, a valid claim that the today was swept under the rug. Because, like I said, FIFA recently has done a lot of mess up. When you look at that, and now look at what has happened in the African Cup of Nations. Tina, I want to ask you a question. Has the trophy been submitted to Morocco?
1: We're waiting for CAS now, we forgot.
0: I know, so I'm just trying to tell you a lot of imbroglio between CAF and FIFA. You know, it was submitted to CAF, and we didn't know what CAF said. It went to FIFA, and at the end of the day, everybody just, and you're now hearing Congo DRO, Ebola issue, and everything. So it tells you that a lot, if they had followed the right law, Nigeria messed up, no doubt. That should have come to us. Because you feel that player that was ineligible, players that were ineligible. And right now the law is being gray on that area. So it's another talk for another day. But like I said, it is one of our greatest undoing. If we had known, we would have taken our chances when we had it.
1: If we had known, that is one phrase I hate to actually hear. But all the same, as we're leaving this today, let's quickly just congratulate Alex Iwobi and Calvin Bassey. They have been retained by Fulham for the next season. We saw some good games on Monday night, where already you know that Colombia and Jordan played early hours of Monday, and that game ended 2-0 in favor of Colombia. Netherlands defeated them. Uzbekistan 2-1. France defeated

0: Northern Ireland 3-1. Mauritius had to beat Niger. I mean, Republic of Niger 1-0. So, Soji, we talked. Let's talk about this young man, Mike Edolise. Both for club and country, he is banging in goals. The form is out of this world.
1: He is, for me, that guy called Mike Edolise is something else. I really cannot say. That guy is in his blistering form of his life. Something needs to be done. Every day I see him, every day I ask myself this question, that what happened to him? This was a player 2 years ago. Nobody. He was just there. He left Crystal Palace, went to Bayern Munich, and the script flipped. We saw a glimpse of him when Thierry Henry called him for the Olympics. And after that, the rest is history. Scoring 27 goals and 27 assists in all competition, 54 GA, tells you this guy is mad. Let me use the term they use, mad. It's really mad. Now, we are hearing Real Madrid might break the bank. You know, this Mourinho has been confirmed. Florentino Perez won the election, so he has confirmed Mourinho. 150 million. How long will he say no? How long will Bayern Munich say no? 150 million? One thing we know, Madrid comes for you.
0: You can never say no to it or turn it down. All right, Soji, and thank you very much for making our time to be with us on this wet Wednesday on Rhythm Sports. Thank you once more. And to my main guy, Michael Sunday, he's been pressing the right buttons, our producer for today. Thank you very much for the support. With that, we've come to the end of Rhythm Sports. 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

said through the grapevine. Funny thing about your problems, they ain't mine. Staying up through the late night. 20 seconds to game time. 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Time crossing these state lines. Working hard through the late nights. 20 seconds to game time.

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1: Yes, so this is Jolly Johnny on the streets. How well do you know Maggi Chicken Flavor? Oh, yeah, spell celery.
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3: 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We don't do gossip. Only good songs.
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0: If he right here with

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Hater, I ain't tripping. I got two clips, plus I'm too rich. Bought a new truck, look like a cruise ship. Bought main champagne, make it rain at the Gucci store. Hit it from the back, put my finger on a... 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I ain't Hollywood, but I'm a movie though.

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0: 7 DJ on the ones and twos. Check the time is 9:31. And of course, your boy, the Sugar of Lagos, is back in the butane. A little bit under the weather, but come on, come on. We got to survive. We got to make it. For the love of the job, we're like, yo, man, we just need to be here. We need to be here. So how you doing? So if you are driving here in the city of Lagos, be very careful, right? Very careful. Make sure you're easy on those pedals. It's drizzling out there. The roads are slippery. And it's a very, very, very, very beautiful Tuesday morning. The 9th of June, 2026. Get ready. Let's make things clap right now. The Sugar of Lagos is in the building. And guess what, guys? I want to take you guys way back. Not really way back right now, but somebody who's been way back in his time. Talking about one of the fella crooners, KG Hamilton. He's going to be joining me pretty soon. We're going to be talking about a couple of things. All right, get ready. Still the morning drive. I'll be right back.
1: Wake up. Wake up. 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

Although no case of Ebola has been reported in Nigeria, we must remain observant following the outbreak of the disease in Central Africa. 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

0: You know, guys, with my over two decades on the radio, how to spot a hit is not a miss at all. The first time I heard the song, before it was even sent to me officially, I remember I was like, this is a breath of fresh air. Finally, the definition of Afrobeat is here. And I didn't wait like what I usually do, my old fashioned. Once I hear a song that I like, immediately I connect with the artist and I wait for the response of the artist and see how reactive that artist actually is. And today, KG Hamilton is seeing the beauty. What up, KG? How you doing?
1: I'm alright, bro.
0: So, I heard this song. I ever sent you a DM. Maybe you can remember. Like, I was like, yo, I introduced myself. I was like, man, I love this song. I love this song by our people. Because at that point in time, I was just, you know, I just finished a radio show where we did a lot of politics, and the entire thing happening in the country was just so nerve-wracking. I'm like, yo, these people, I don't even want to believe anymore. Then I heard your song, I'm like, man, this is just it. This is it. That's what I sent you, that DM. I'm like, I love this Agbaya song. Please, can you, is it out? Can I start slamming? And you're like, yeah, go ahead. Yeah. And voila, like, I think like a week later, a friend of mine on the radio station hit me up and was like, yo, bro, I got this massive song. I know you like songs like this. Legendary. Check it out. Like, oh, same guy. I'm like, yo, I know I was on the right part. Welcome to 93.7's Morning Drive. KG Hamilton. Lagos, we got KG Hamilton in the building. Somebody make some noise right now. Yes. All right. So if you don't know who KG Hamilton is from the you know, the sound of his music already, you can tell he's got that fella touch. Let me just let him introduce himself so you get to understand. You hear it from the horse's mouth.
1: Yeah, KG Hamilton. I used to be a guitarist and keyboard player for Fela Kuti back in the days. Spent some time with the band, recording with the band, tour with the band. Yeah.
0: Great. You spent over a decade performing with Fela Kuti, the legendary Egypt 80 band. That's

0: I mean, this would have been some form of experience for you. How old were you when you joined the band?
1: I was about 16, going to 17.
0: Wow.
1: Yeah.
0: Wow, that young.
1: Yeah.
0: And yeah, you're a rollable fella, you're a tiring fella.
1: Oh, yeah, yeah.
0: Nice, nice. What are the valuable lessons that you actually learned from this entire experience?
1: First of all, the valuable lesson I learned from Fela as a person is consistency, discipline, and hard work. Because I used to see him, and he's always with his saxophone, and every five minutes picks the sax and runs some scales up, down, no matter who's with him, no matter the discussion. Then he drops the sax, then after another 5 minutes, picks it up. So that taught me that you need to work hard. And then apart from that, the tour experiences, the shows, the live shows and all that, these are things I picked up from him. So I just know that to be a good artist, you need to be consistent in everything you do. Being creative, and
0: you also mentioned that you've toured with him around the United States, Europe, and in fact all over Africa.
1: That's right.
0: You know, of course, this is different audiences right now. All right,
1: sure.
0: The European audience, the American audience, the African audience, all different. So, what's your perspective on Afrobeat music as a whole? As today, people are talking about. Some people still don't know the definition of Afrobeat music. Maybe you might want to shed some light on this.
1: First of all, Afrobeat is like it's a music that is like an activist music. It's like activism. It's a voice of the people. It's a voice. It's a social voice. It focuses on the suffering of the people, things happening around us, and all that. And so, it's not just for entertainment. Even though there's entertainment in there, it's driven by the fact that something is wrong with the entire system globally, and someone needs to speak about it through music. So music is the weapon in which we express our dislike of the things going on in the system, and that's what Afrobeat basically is.
0: All right, let's talk about your new hit, Agbaya People.
1: That's right.
0: Lagos, Agbaya People by KG Hamilton is out on all platforms, right?
1: That's right.
0: So guys, go stream it. You, in fact, with everything happening in the country right now, with all the controversial and political statements, you will be able to relate with Agbaya People. Tell me, what was the concept around Agbaya People? Let's hear from you.
1: Well, I just found out that somehow, somewhere, there's no human being in Africa that will not say I have one or two or three Agbayas in my life. And who's an Agbaya? An Agbaya is somebody that is matured, grown up enough, but is always doing the wrong things, not doing the right things, trying to oppress, trying to victimize people that are younger than him or her. And that's where the focus is from. And if you look around us in our country, there's so much of that around in the system, in every criteria of life. You can see that in oppression. You know, a lot of people are oppressing others, whether in schools, wherever, you know. It's just rampant that a lot of people are terrorizing people that are not up to their status or whatever.
0: Yeah.
1: So that's where we got the concept from.
0: All right, so still talking about Afrobeat, I know while you were trying to put out a hit, you might have heard people talk about, oh, today's current type of Afrobeat might not really fit what you want to drop right now. How do you manage to stay relevant, you know, try to still appeal to young ones like us and still balance that, you know, the original ingredients of Afrobeat with today's, you know, back and forth Afrobeats?
1: It's very simple. There is an Old Testament, there's New Testament. The Afrobeat I'm used to is Old Testament. It's simple wisdom. All I needed to do is to get people that are in the New Testament to work with me. So I got gospel on the beat and his team working with me. So we just merge it together so that we can relate and become a bridge between the old and the new. That's what it is.
0: Yeah. So one would ask you, like, where have you been? Where has KG Hamilton been all this while?
1: Oh, man.
0: Why now?
1: Yeah, it's been a while. I just took a break. I'm sure you know that I had a spiritual transformation.
0: We're gonna get to that right after this. Yeah, tell me about that. Yeah.
1: So I took a break out of music because I needed to develop myself spiritually. Because let's be serious about it. Music is highly spiritual.
0: Very spiritual.
1: Especially Afrobeat.
0: Yeah.
1: So I needed to undo some of the things. I picked the old lifestyle. So I got into a new lifestyle. which is Christianity. I was saved by Jesus from my old lifestyle. So I needed to hang on for a while so that some of the things I've taken in will go. You know, like computer garbage in, garbage
0: out.
1: Garbage is up there, so I need to let it go. So I was doing a lot of spiritual activities, like reaching out to lost souls, reaching out to drug addicts, rehabilitating drug addicts and all that, trying to give back to the society until now. So I decided, okay, why not come in? Because it's actually tied to a project. I'm setting up a rehabilitation center that needs a lot of money to run, because I've done that before for like 12 years with another organization. And so I just said, okay, music is a weapon that I can use to drive that. And so let me just come back on the scene, because I still have it. I've never stopped. I've kept scoring songs and all that. So that's why I'm back now.
0: All right, so let's talk about your spiritual uplifting. Like, you know, what you know, I watched a couple of your interviews, your podcast, where you talked about, you know, the struggle for, you know, trying to struggle for drugs and all of that, other substances. So tell me about all of this. How were you able to scale through and still stand tall? Because I know people who today didn't make it out. Let's start with your spiritual uplifting.
1: The first thing is that music and drugs, very close, they are like twins, you understand what I'm saying? And I haven't tried a couple of times. I remember the first time I tried to get out of drugs was in San Francisco, because I got to a level whereby if I've not taken a certain quantity of crack and hash, I can't play on stage. I can't even stand the sound of the guitar or keyboard strings, you know. So it became a problem, because it was affecting every area of my life. There was no vision, there was no mission. Just wake up, where do I get my next hit or whatever. So I was so scared. Then you know, I had this spiritual experience. I was hanging out with three prostitutes in a brothel in Juelegba, Sulere area. And one of the nights, I escorted these three girls out, and I branched the place. I got some stuff, 2 grams of crack and 2 grams of heroin. I got back to the hotel room, and I decided to hit the coke. And I just heard a voice. I was the only one in the room, but it's like someone was talking to me. I just heard, like, if you don't stop this lifestyle, you're going to die this year. I mean, I don't want to die. You know, life is so sweet. So at that point, I was just thinking, and in my thoughts, I don't realize it was like everything that happened in over a decade that I left home played before me. Before I realized, I was just weeping like a child. And I stood in that room and I said to myself, you've tried everything. The only thing you have not tried is this Jesus that you keep telling you, and you don't want to listen. So, and I was born a Muslim. I've never been to church. So I said, okay, let me try. So there was no pastor, nobody. Right there in that brothel, I took off my clothes and I said, you, this Jesus, if it is true, you can save. Deliver me from drug addiction. I will serve you the days of my life. And it happened. Boom. For the first time. By the time I opened my eyes, it was the next morning. While I was saying that, it was about 12 midnight or after 12. By the time I got up at 8:30, I heard another voice that said, do you think you can quit this shit? You know? And if I say, Jack, it's been 32 years, man.
0: Wow. 32 years of life. Being sober.
1: May 7, 1994 was the last night I took my last hit.
0: Oh, wow.
1: And that hit caused me to vomit blood. Oh, and that was what made me say, okay, let me seek for a supernatural help.
0: Wow.
1: And it did it.
0: Nice, nice. Great to have you back, though. Great to have you back into the music space right now. So you were signed to HIS Media Empire?
1: Yes.
0: So is this a self-owned record label, or, you know, just some other record label?
1: It's a record label, part of it.
0: Okay, part of it.
1: Yeah.
0: Nice. What would you say a memorable performance of your career, and what made that moment very special?
1: What made it special is the fact that it was what led to my seeking spiritual help. So it got to a point when we were playing on stage one day, and a fella was playing this song called Country of Pain. You know, as I was listening to his lyrics, I was on keyboard playing, and at the same time I was crying. I didn't even know why I was crying, but apparently it was like there was a force trying to pull me out of where I was. So I can't forget that. I can't forget that.
0: Nice, nice. So looking ahead right now, what can fans expect from you? I mean, the hit is out. Agbaya People is out there streaming on all platforms.
1: You're still cooking. Another still hit cooking. Is on the way.
0: Oh, wow.
1: Trust me.
0: So when should we expect this? Are we expecting an EP, an album, or any?
1: There's an album on the way, too.
0: An album on the way.
1: Yes, but there's another single coming soon.
0: All right. So I remember playing this song for a friend of mine, and he was like, okay, this is a breath of fresh air as well, because, you know,

0: The kids of these days don't really have that time for a long, you know, instrumental before The Voice. You know, you and the Egypt 80 band and Fela back then, you guys had us on the chokehold with the instrumental, which I loved, by the way. But people might not every music lover might be able to relate to that. So I love the fact that, you know, there are people straight to the point, delivered, and you move. So are we gonna have any of those old, you know, Egypt 80 band style?
1: Maybe in our live shows. Maybe when the audience requests for one or two, we can do. But for now, you're just keeping it the way it is. Three minutes, 2 minutes plus. Just drop it straight to the point. Yeah.
0: Mm. And you're multi instrumentalist as well. Guitarist, a keyboardist.
1: Yes.
0: Which of them sounds, you know, very, you know?
1: I play guitar. I play keyboard. I play drum. I play alto sax. I blow alto sax. Mm. I play congas. Yeah. But I started off with the guitar.
0: Nice.
1: And I ended up with the piano. I'm talking about playing with Egypt 80 band.
0: All right, Lagos. So now you've heard it from the horse's mouth himself, KG Hamilton. About our people's out there, he's streaming on all platforms. It's right here. You know, I've been slamming this jam like every other day, 8:30 to 9 o'clock. You know, that's the jam for the front page newspaper review, because sometimes I do the newspaper review. I'm like, oh, these are my people. What are you guys saying again? So thank you, KG Hamilton, for this beautiful track. Thank you for stopping by. We should do this probably when you have a video to Agbaya people again. And I wanted to ask you, what's your relationship with the...
2: 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Invincible

0: the Cooties right now?
1: We have a relationship, but the closest person to me right now is Kunle Kuti.
0: Oh, Kunle Kuti.
1: The manager in charge of Kalakuta Museum.
0: Any plan to feature any of the Kuti, Sheung, or, you know, any of them?
1: Well, the door is open.
0: The door is open.
1: Yeah.
0: Nice. Open. All right, Lagos, there you have it from KG Hamilton. Our people is out there streaming on all platforms. And, of course, here on Rhythm 93.7. We should do these. There's a video to this, right?
1: Yeah.
0: The video is on YouTube as well.
1: YouTube, yeah.
0: Go watch it, and you'll be amazed. And I'm tempted to ask, how old is KG Hamilton? Because...
1: I'm as old as I look, bro.
0: Funny enough, in your videos and the pictures, I was like, this guy looks very young. But then again, he was playing with the fellas. I was like, wait, you can't be best. You got a great gym, man. You got a great gym.
1: Yeah, bro.
0: All right, thank you, KG, for stopping by. All right, guys, so I'm going to hit you up with that one song again by KG Hamilton and by our people. And, of course, the news update at 10 will be up next. My name is Sugar. The rest of the Morning Drive continues right here. Don't forget, 777 DJ, still in the building. I'll be right back.

We are the rhythm of the city. 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

0: Yeah. Pursued almost everybody from the country, Shasha.
1: But at least a very large number have left.
0: No.
2: See, this man, maybe someone held him by the balls. Maybe an organization like African Union, like I said, held him by the balls.
1: Yeah, nonsense country.
2: He came out to speak because he's even scared of his own people. I mean, experienced South Africans, they know they like goods. They know the year words. Honestly, like... The ones in the interior community that
1: are
2: killing
1: worst people, pass.
2: They know they worst pass full of heads, man. No, on a regular, you see a regular person that you think that this person should be seen. The person is not thinking right. Like you're talking left, this person is talking right. Like, and I know if they on equal level. It's a serious matter. But
3: you know, I think it's all formalities. I beg.
2: He
3: knows the right thing to do. When those xenophobic attacks were at its worst, where they were going around raiding people's shops, you know, accosting people on the road and all that, you did not think to come up with a speech, with an emergency speech to all your citizens not to do that. So why is it now?
1: After
3: it feels like maybe they've been sanctioned or something, and
2: yes,
3: he just wants to save face. So he's not coming out to say, oh,
2: thank
3: don't
2: you,
3: do this, don't do that.
2: I beg. They should not come and spoil our cold morning, no. So it's still a cold morning. Are you hugging somebody or you're hugging your pillow? Who are you hugging right now?
3: I'm hugging Vera.
2: No, I cannot hug you. Eh? Jesus.
3: Wow, Vera denied me.
1: So Chidera didn't ask for cuddles today. Let her
2: So, yes, so tell us on our social media handle who you're currently hugging. We want to know. I mean, Say You Won't Let Go is the next song I want to play during this break. It's by James Arthur. It's quite a good love song for the weather.

0: Welcome back. So who are you not letting go this time? Who are you not letting go? Who are you holding on to? I mean, love is good. Love is kind. Love is patient. I love love. Do you love love? Are you sharing the right kind of love? Are you sharing safe love? Are you the kind of person or the kind of lover that will ask your partner to sit there? Shelf in the house and don't make good use of their life, you know? So who are you really? Are you a lover or not a lover? But welcome back. This is still What's Up. My name is Vera Chukwu, and on this show we talk about everything trendy on social media. But we have to move on to the next conversation, and if you have not been listening, you have missed a lot. But don't worry, we'll fill you in the next few minutes before we go. Hi, Idea, what do you have for us?
1: Okay, it's this same issue of marry, you know, marry. But like I say, not only for social media, marriage, you know, this sweet, because I read this story yesterday, it was so sad. So this lady on X, Evelyn, with the whole fairy emoji, she said, "I lost my friend to death because her husband always demanded anal sex. When she visited Aba for a wedding, she told me how her husband constantly threatened to divorce her and bring in another woman if she refused to give him anal sex. I advised her to tell her parents about it. I guess she didn't. A few months after her visit, she called me and said her anus could no longer hold stool and that she was always smelling, but I warned her to stop. Then next day, I received a call that she had passed away. There is something about men that are married that demand anal sex from their wife. Yes. I always have this feeling that they are slightly or maybe being deals, swinging the other side, but they want to hide under the cover of being married, that they are straight and all of that. Because as I've heard men's encounter several times talking about, oh, how good the vagina is, I don't know what you're looking for in the anus, because make it make sense. Now, this lady, all because she wants to stay married, protect her marriage, or better still, answer me, sis, or because she feels anal sex is something very derogatory and she doesn't want to come out and talk about stuff like this in public. But now look at what it cost her life. Now she's going to get someone else to replace her. I keep telling ladies this, my loves, once that marriage is taking too much from you, it's time to pack your bag. You are meant to be a sane human being. You are meant to be complete. You are meant to be mentally stable being in a marriage. So once it's taking something way too much from you, that you find yourself collapsing under the weight of it, it's time to pack your bags. I know people say, but you're not married. But me, I know what I am saying, because this lady's life, this death is very avoidable. Who knows, she might be hiding the thing and refuse to go to hospital. And it got worse. Before you know it, complications arise. Yes, she's dead.
0: Wow. With infection.
1: With infection and the rest of it.
2: Sister.
1: Yeah. Anyway, at least she died a missus, so...
0: my dear. You had to shoot that shot.
1: Yeah, many people are that very foolish for that title. I'm being honest.
3: Honestly, because I don't think there's anybody that died from divorcing someone.
1: Who is wrong for her.
3: Yes, because I don't understand the obsession. I don't understand how... it's societal condition, in all honesty, because for you to be so obsessed with the fact that you want to be married by all means, even when the marriage is not serving you, even when it is at the detriment of your health, you still don't care just because you want to remain married.
0: Yes. I have a few comments here from that story. Please permit me to read.
2: Shoot.
0: This is Joy Oferezika on X, and she says, she cost her own life to please someone that will move on. Evelyn now says, she don't have sense. Sorry to see. Then bad person now came out and gave the last comment I'm going to take now and say, your friend died because her husband coerced her into anal sex until her body failed, and he turned her death into a cautionary tale on social media. That man belonged in the prison. And you belong in therapy, not on X seeking sympathy or farming sympathy from strangers. Now, I'm going to hold on to that last comment, right? Of course, if she no post them, how we won't take them? That's number one. And then number two,

0: right. I don't know why justice have not been served.
1: The man is present bright prize list now as you're talking. I'm telling you, and I know women will follow him.
0: Yes, now. I don't know why justice has not been served. And this is the reality of a lot of women.
2: Cases where we have a man killing his wife intentionally, cases where we have a man doing the most horrible things to women, to children, we don't even get justice. Not to talk of this. I mean, in most cases, a woman is seen as a commodity. Mm. But the moment the man has paid the bride price, it feels like you're living your debt, you belong to this man, you must do everything to make sure you satisfy this man. And now that she's gone, I don't think anybody will take it seriously. Even if anything, the family will try their best to cover
0: the family. The girl's family cannot do anything because there are some traditions that will say she's now your property.
2: Exactly.
0: You paid her dowry. Exactly. The only time we can act is if you want to return the bride price. I've seen several traditions that do that, so now they cannot come and question him. But if it's a woman that if it's a man that dies, they will frustrate that woman, cut her hair, subject her to the wickedness of man and call it tradition. Tell me why this man is not behind
2: this. This has to be the most stupidest thing I've seen in a while, because I don't understand the concept of even dying for a man that might secretly be in the closet. I don't think he might. This man is obviously in the closet, because for you to always want that from your wife, even though you know she's uncomfortable with it. And if you know you don't, this is another danger. You know, this is one of the things we say when we say not letting people live their truth is detrimental to the health of the people they get to marry. Because aside doing this, he could have been going around people with different men, and he'll pick up infection and still come and still come back to infection. Now, see this case, this woman has unfortunately lost her life because she wanted to be married by all means to a man who could not just stand and live his truth.
0: And so women are just so centered. Society has structured it that way that even if she wants to leave, she'll say, what will happen to my children? What is going to happen to them?
2: You should
0: even
2: know.
0: If she wants to leave, she'll say, what will my mother and my family
2: say? You should be
0: say?
2: Selfish with your life. You should want to live for yourself.
1: People don't just understand it. There's no duplicate life for you anywhere.
2: You just
1: carry the way you have
2: the whole bane of your existence should be all about a man. This man, my husband, my husband.
1: That's right for you. She died by misses.
0: You know, that's a valid question, but regardless, this is how we have to draw the curtain for today. Chidera, do you have anything to say on this? Chidera, weak. This story, weak, Chidera. 100%. So, yeah, it's sad, right?
3: It's so sad, honestly.
0: Anyway, it's sad, actually.
3: Did the report say that he was sleeping with other people?
0: He was always coercing her to have
1: an
0: outset.
1: She doesn't want it, but he keeps pressuring her, and she gives
0: him. So, imagine he's asking for it every night, and this woman got to the stage where her anus could no longer hold poop. So, she was always smelling, probably now got infected and
1: the
0: died.
1: Rest of it.
0: May her soul rest in peace.
1: I hope Mother Mrs. Leno.
0: Yes, so please, and you that is listening to us, if you have the opportunity to sensitize women, please sensitize them that their health comes first. As a woman, prioritize yourself. You're a human being first before anything else. Anyways, this is how we have to wrap up this conversation. It's so sad that we're not wrapping it up on a love note, considering that this weather I get a CB, but you know. Make sure you have a wonderful day. Make sure you have a wonderful day if you can. Sip some wine, dance in front of the mirror, release negative energy, and just be the best version of yourself.
2: All right, thank you very much for staying tuned with us. My name is Emiola Adekunle, and I'll see you next time.
3: And my name is Chidera Amakanya Dioha. See you guys tomorrow.
0: Chidera is already
1: this
0: at home.
1: Is Ijoma Charles signing out.
0: Yes, so I'll leave in the hands of Ed Sheeran, thinking out loud. What are you?

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wanna know who's coming through, leaving bloodstains and residues. 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

automatic, that's this next time. 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I got 100 guns, 100 clips. I'm from New York, New York. 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

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And you could tell I get real ignorant. I'm from New York, New York. 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

0: Lego's work hours? Yeah, we know. But working just got more fun.
1: Turn up the vibes. Turn down the stress. It's the all-new Afternoon Drive.
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0: Real conversations.
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2: Through the day.
0: From work.

It's 2 o'clock. Good afternoon. I am Thandi Abigail with the news. First, our top stories. Delta State Governor Sheriff Oberewore has expressed grief over the train derailment in Agbo Ika South local government area of the state. The incident claimed 4 lives and left several passengers injured. The governor described the accident as tragic and heartbreaking, extending his condolences to the families of the victims. He said the state government activated emergency response measures immediately after the incident to support victims and coordinate rescue operations. Authorities confirmed that injured passengers were taken to hospitals for treatment, while the bodies of the deceased were deposited in a mortuary. The Ogun State Police Command has confirmed the death of 5 persons, including a soldier, during an attack in Magbo Etido, Mowe, Obafemi Owode local government area of the state. The command spokesman, Olusei Babasheyi, has disclosed this in a statement issued in Abeokuta, the state capital, said it was an isolated criminal attack and not a bandit operation, as being speculated in some quarters. The Kebbi State Police Command has arrested 7 suspected bandits in connection with ongoing investigations into criminal activities in Bagodo local government area, including the recent reported killing of 3 Federal Road Safety Corps FRSC officers. This was contained in a statement issued by the command spokesperson, Bashir Usman. The Independent National Electoral Commission, INEC, says it has filed appeals against 2 federal high court judgments that questioned aspects of its timetable and schedule of activities for the 2027 general election. It insisted that the activities contained in the timetable are interrelated operational processes that cannot be arbitrarily isolated or removed without throwing the entire electoral calendar into disarray. The National Publicity Secretary, Arewa Consultative Forum, ACF, Professor Toko Mohammed Baba, has declared that President Bola Tinubu has lost significant political standing in the North since 2023. He also warned that neither former Vice President Atiku Abubakar nor Nigeria Democratic Congress candidate Peter Obi offers the region any credible alternative ahead of the 2027 presidential election. Crisis is brewing in Nigeria Democratic Congress, NDC, over the sharing formula between old and new members in the Kano chapter of the party. The problem started over an alleged attempt to sideline those who recently joined the NDC alongside the leader of the Kwakwanciya movement and former governor of the state, Senator Rabiu Kwakwaso. On the foreign scene, Iran and Israel say they have halted attacks on each other after the two countries exchanged fire for the first time since the truce in April. Israel's Prime Minister Benjamin Netanyahu says his country was holding fire at this moment, but stressed that the struggle against Iran and Hezbollah was not finished. Ukraine's sustained campaign of drone attacks on Russian-occupied territories is disrupting Moscow's supply lines and intensifying a fuel crisis already triggered by long-range strikes on Russia's oil refineries. Crimea, which Russia illegally annexed in 2014, has been experiencing serious logistical difficulties and shortages. In entertainment news, singer Peter Okoye, popularly known as Mr. P, has responded to critics who suggested he should retire from music because of his age. The controversy began after a social media user claimed the artist was too old to continue making Afrobeats music. The music industry is still in mourning. It's mourning the death of Nigerian-born British singer, songwriter, and producer Talib Riley, who was killed in a stabbing incident in East London. The 35-year-old Riley, whose real name was Mark Arabi, died on June 5 after being found with stab wounds in a garden on Raleigh Road in Silvertown. In sports news, Omar Artan, who was set to be the first Somali to referee at the World Cup

0: Finals has been dropped from the list of officials after he was denied entry to the United States. Artem, the 2025 Confederation of African Football CAF Men's Referee of the Year, was barred from entering the country at Miami International Airport and is currently in Turkey. Those were the stories we covered this hour. This is Rhythm 93.7 FM. The next update comes up at 4. I'm Daddy Abigail. 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
1: It's all you. 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

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fool, I'm a fool, I'm a fool, I'm a fool, I'm a fool, I'm a fool, I'm a fool, I'm a fool, I'm a fool, I'm a fool, I'm a fool, I'm a fool, I'm a fool, I'm a fool, I'm a fool, I'm a fool, I'm a fool, I'm a fool, I'm a fool, I'm a fool, I'm a fool, I'm a fool, I'm a fool, I'm a fool, I'm a fool, I'm a fool, I'm a fool, I'm a fool, I'm a fool, I'm a fool, I'm a fool, I'm a fool, I'm a fool, I'm a fool, I'm a fool, I'm a fool, I'm a fool, I'm a fool,

Like I might back to me.

I'm not looking for something. Black girl, don't.

Thank you.

Don't match me.

Because I treat you, I hope all your different. Just have faith in your food, growing your mind and my soul. Be close, don't let go, even grow. Out of control, and I just wanna let you know. I'm not sure if I'm not sure if I'm not sure if I'm not sure if I'm not sure if I'm not sure if I'm not sure if I'm not sure if I'm not sure if I'm not sure if I'm not sure if I'm not sure if I'm not sure if I'm not sure if I'm not sure if I'm not sure if I'm not sure if I'm not sure if I'm not sure if I'm not sure if I'm not sure if I'm not sure if I'm not sure if I'm not sure if I'm not sure if I'm not sure if I'm not sure if I'm not sure if I'm not sure if I'm not sure if I'm not sure if I'm not sure if I'm not sure if I'm not sure if I'm not sure if I'm not sure if I'm not sure if I'm not sure if I'm not sure if I'm not sure if I'm not sure if I'm not sure if I'm not sure if I'm not sure if I'm not sure if I'm not sure if I'm not sure if I'm not sure if I'm not sure if I'm not sure if I'm not sure if I'm not sure if I'm not sure if I'm not sure if I'm not sure

Yeah.

Okay.

Yeah.

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Yeah.

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It's all the known when we connect up. Got the dress up.

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It finally come to my voice when I was down and under. What you wanna do when I wonder that means a lot of colors, and all the nights I was alone, I hit her side of covers. You saw you with my mom, whenever I was stubborn. I never wanted the idea of a stepdad, because he wasn't true. We need to like each other. You used to bring around your girlfriends, as I recall. I thought one of them was cool, but I didn't like them all. Do I do every different party about the

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And everything you think you do is just another promise. Famous, I never got it, but I start rhyming. Let's see what you be honest. But we can have some bonnets on. Get me powwow. You fall for some of this shit to be a smile about. That's how she got it. Then I had to battle. Keep on making music. You think you're bad. You probably died when you were young. I think you need a star. I started thinking, that's why you're the way you are. And this day ain't no excuse why I just played your part. So my sense, when I'm looking too far, I'm afraid to walk. We had a lot of fun and now, so we didn't talk for years. And all the birthdays, my father, they were all for years. Never was. Everything I used to wish for is getting lost.

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